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better. 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

tussle, baby. It's like it's cold outside in January. Don't nobody move now. When I say get down, I want everybody to get down. Okay, here we go now. Everybody.

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1: I was down at Mom's Lounge last night, and this young couple stood behind me talking. And as I looked around, there was this beautiful young lady with tears in her eyes, looking at her fella. 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

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A distant mourning of a train seems to play a sad refrain to

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Yes, hoping you're thinking of me. 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

I believe I heard you saying there's no mistaking you're aching for some rockin' and sock knocking record playing. Well, I've got my far from shy, hip shaking, money making, hi fi along by my side, ready to give my 45s a ride. Philly Gold PGR, it's Mike Carr with the best by far, the not so lazy but quite crazy wheel turning, rubber burning, always hauling and never stalling, lean and mean, rocking and rolling machine. 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

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I can see your clothes ain't fitting right. 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Your record, my friend. These are the excellence of the Rock and Roll and Rhythm Review.

Saturdays, you and I, the big hi-fi worldwide, 7 to 10 p.m. Eastern Time. You, baby, you, the excellence coming through. And, of course, it was also done by this group. Originally, the Cleftones are here. At PGR. With Mike Carr with the best by far. The records you know and love, and, of course, the ones you can only hear here, baby.

0: since we fell in love. You and me, Philly Gold, PGR, under the stars and under the moon. Best believe, baby, you make my heart swoon. Got to say hi to Fred Rice. He's listening tonight on a 1941 battery-operated portable Emerson radio. That's right. Matter of fact, it was that model that inspired Frankie Lyman to record this. With a little session talk in the foreground, talking about the tune, portable on my shoulder, my baby by my side. As I give my 45s a ride to PGR.
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inspired by the 1941 battery-operated Emerson, which I did not even realize existed. 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

felt like, oh, PGR, nice version of that, baby. 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

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Philly Gold, PGR, we go to Motown. This is one I've never played. You've Been Wonderful to Me, Diana Ross, Super Supremes.

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You've been so wonderful to me. Super Supremes at PGR. What a nasty weekend weather-wise in Philadelphia. The Phillies have been postponed for now, but I'm digging the cool night air.

Street Corner Harmony at its finest, baby. The letter of the Melodeers. I'll send that out to Papa Joe, digging my show in Palermo. Locals on the vocals. Louis Lyon of the Teen Corps, best known for Your Last Chance. This is the version from Len Barrick and the Dovells of PGR.

Feligo PGR, return I will, best believe to old Brazil. That's for Eddie, my buddy Eddie, and Noah, Winston-Salem, North Carolina. Digging the show, great to hear from the two of you here on the Rock and Rollin' Rhythm Review. Clyde McFadder is on your radio.

Nice record. I Just Want to Love You, Baby. Clyde McFadder and group at Philly Gold PGR. I've been remiss tonight on the request. Let's get some requests on the air. Beast on You for Jimmy. Orlando. 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

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A sock knocker for sure. That's for my pal Craig Rose Tree, PA. 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Tell a friend. We go to the Onyx record label on the Hep turntable. Can I walk you home? Hand in Love's Wonderland. These are the Velours of PGR.

best known for Can I Come Over Tonight. That's probably my favorite record by the Velours, Onyx Records, and Can I Walk You Home. Philly Gold Radio, PGR, coming up in about 5 more minutes. I'm going to ask you a little bit of Philly Gold Radio history. That'll be for the 9 o'clock hour, 3 in a row. We'll pick the group at that time. So get out your Google machine. We're going to ask you a little bit of Philly Gold Radio history, and the first person to text me the correct answer will get to choose the group. But that'll be in about 5 more minutes right here at Philly Gold Radio PGR. Rainy tonight, the low 57 degrees. Tomorrow, Sunday, more rain, the high 62. It's 61 now in Center City, Philly.

I went all the way down into the basement for this one. It was on this day. In 1925, Marty Robbins was born. Marty Robbins would have been 101 years old today. And this is one of my all-time favorites.

Love that one. Marty Robbins would have been 101 today. And Papa Joe in Palermo, New Jersey, he just texted me and said that Marty Robbins was also a NASCAR driver. I did not know that. I'll have to look that up. That's really, really cool. Okay, one more birthday to get to, and this one kind of saddens me. Olivia Newton-John, born on this day in 1948. She would have been 78 today. Grease time. And what a beautiful song from the late Olivia Newton-John. She would have been 78. Here is Hopelessly Devoted to You at PGR.

Go PGR, Olivia Newton-John, the late great. She would have been 78. Time now to pick the group that we're going to play at 9 o'clock for three in a row. And I told you a few minutes ago to get out your Google machine. I'm going to ask you a little question now about the history of Philly Gold Radio. That's right, and I'll give you the phone number, 610-212-6073. You're going to text me the correct answer, I should say. And the first person to do just that gets to choose one of the four following groups. And then at 9 o'clock, we'll spin four in a row, make that three in a row by the group of the winner's choice. And tonight, the choices are the Nutmegs, the Swallows, Nino and the Ebtides, or the Jive Five. Good choices. Again, the Nutmegs, Swallows, Ninos, or I should say Nino and the Ebtides, or the Jive Five. And here is the question. Philly Gold Radio was originally on the AM dial 1540 WPGR. Before WPGR, 1540 was known as WRCP. What did RCP stand for? Again, the question. 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